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4: Hey, what's going on, family? Welcome to another episode of the Urban Gospel Zone. Yes, indeed! God is good, and He is worthy to be praised, right? It's still a brand new year, kind of, so it's still a good time, a good place to say Happy New Year to you! And yes, the new songs have started coming in already, yes. Afro gospel artists are back in the studio, ready to serve us with a lot of great jams for the year. And you know how we do it right here on the show. I bring you some of the very best Afro gospel jams from around the planet. Today, coming up on the show, I've got some brand new songs. I've got some really, really, really lovely songs that you can sing along to. Not forgetting our Urban Gospel 5, where we count down the top 5 urban gospel songs of the week. Let's get the show on the road right now. This song is literally blowing up on social media, TikTok, Instagram. It's Tim Godfrey and Fearless Community along with Anderson. And this one is a way to describe our God. He is a big God. Let's go!

crazy. You don't know what God has done for me. You remember David? He just got dancing like he was crazy. Lovely jam right here on the Urban Gospel Zone. Abba Ringi, T-Dust, LC Beats, and Daddy Verse. And there's pretty much more from where that came from. Talking about brand new music, here is Password with a new song entitled

0: It's a song of prayer. Amen to that. Uchena, Remas, and T-Babs saying, Lord, take over. You are jamming to the sounds from the Urban Gospel Zone. And I got more. Brand new from Samsung, Zoe. The Zoe, the life of God, right at work in me. Yes.
1: Church boy, Samsung.

tuned. That was one of the biggest songs that we played here on the show last year. Miracle No Detire Jesus by Moses Bleez, Festizi, and Cheesy A. Okay, how about some more brand new music? My man Corral is back for 2024 with a song that pretty much explains my prayer for you this year. That you will enjoy the blessing of God. Corral and T. Things.

situation. One more time, I need you to sing. Come in every situation.

into the Urban Gospel Zone this week. Gabriel Ezeachi and Henry Soul with Come Alive. The power of death and life is right there in your tongue. So the question is, what are you speaking? I speak into your life blessings. What are you saying over yourself? Good question. Great tune. Come Alive by Gabriel Ezeachi and Henry Soul. We have our top five urban gospel songs of the week coming up. But just before that, how about this? Called Out Music. Greatest. On the Urban Gospel.

It calls you as baby. That's the sped up version of the song, actually. Echo Clay, Amos, and Obaringi on the Urban Gospel Zone. Straight out of Ottawa, Canada is Kojo Dave, and he's got a brand new single. This one has some drill in it. It features Steady.

Everything I have, everything that I am, is all by the grace of God. Okay, now time for us to check out our top five urban gospel songs of the week. We kick off at number five as we walk our way all the way to number one with this one here by SON Music and

correct in 2024. Somebody say amen to that. Gridman Tackett at number 4 on Urban Gospel 5 this week. Will he be on the same spot next week? Let's find out. Quite a number of songs still maintaining the same positions they had last week, like this one. Victor Thompson talking about the love of God, carrying you so delicately, so caringly with his love, like a baby. Number 3, Carry Me Like Baby.

What a beautiful blend of Afro Gospel and CHH. Lima Blaze Ella Limbia with the number two song Over. And now time to bring you the number one song. It made its debut to the charts at number one last week and retains that very same spot this week as well. I hope you're in that mode of gratitude as well. Let's offer thanksgiving to God with the number one song from An Endless Ocean, Gratitude.

again, thank you, Jesus, along with an endless ocean. That is how the cookie crumbles on the show today. I hope you had a good time listening to all the lovely jams. Let's do it again, same time next week, right here on this radio station, as we bring you some of the best Afro gospel songs from around the world. My name is Tola Omoni. I am the Spice on the Mic. And yes, I'm wishing you a great rest of the day, a wonderful week ahead. And I really do hope that you keep staying in that place of thanksgiving and gratitude to God.

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1: 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We got some really good conversations to have today on the show. So if you have a business or a brand and you want the world to know, maybe let's shout out your church and let people know what they got going on, or your business. 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And remember, Beats is spelled with a Z. Coming up on the show today, let's start in segment four. We got new music from 808 BZ showing up. Cannon has a new one. Segment three, you don't want to miss coming up on the show. We're going to talk about faith-based Christian lust-free gyms. Yeah, we're going to talk about that. I think that's definitely needed, by the way. We'll talk about that in segment three. Mark White is back with a brand new Make a Difference Minute in segment two. And I got the top 15 songs from around the nation. You want to get in on the show? Simply give me a text or call right now, 281-886-3915. With that being said, buckle up. Let's get this countdown on the road, all right? Coming in at number 15 to start us off this week. I think we got new music starting us off. That lets me know it's going to be an amazing show. Coming in at number 15, here's Shots by Monster, Tarver, and Dayton.
2: Number 15.

0: to number 15 song right there inside the Blessed Beats Live weekend syndicated show. Again, we're on that Instagram at Blessed Beats Live. Keeping the countdown going. Andy Mina, your words play. Here they are with Dog Pit.
1: Number 14. Mm-hmm.

0: It is the Blessed Beast Live Weekend Syndicated Show. Count them down. We've made it down to the number 13 spot. The song set at the number one spot for about 6 weeks, and it's still a jam. You got to check him out. Here's Aaron Cole coming straight at you with Usher in the Spirit.
1: Number 13.

0: 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Just checking in with you with the number 12 song, new music. Here's Aha Gazelle. We're checking in.
1: Number 12. Hold on.

0: 11 songs to go inside the Bless Beats Live Weekend Syndicated Show. I want to say I think this guy is probably one of the top artists in the Christian hip-hop space and definitely one of the most humble. I've seen him stop his shows and give kids the mic and let them sing the lyrics while he just worships with them. I'm talking about Forrest Frank. Here he is at number 11 with Jesus Is Alive. Hallelujah. Oh, let me get to it. Number 11, Jesus Is Alive, Forrest Frank, goes like this.
1: Number 11.
2: Muhammad is still in his tomb, and Joseph Smith is still in his tomb, and Buddha is still in his tomb, and Confucius is still in his tomb, but there is one man

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0: 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Segment three, it's all about lust-free Christian gyms. We'll be talking about that. And as people are in the gym nowadays just to mingle, maybe they need to go to Christian Mingle or at least listen to the song. Here's the number nine song, Paris Carriz, Christian Mingle on the Bless Beats Show.
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0: 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I count them down, 15 down to number one. And we'll find out what's number one as we continue to count down. But right now, Benny Hinn, he shot this video in Houston, and I got to love him for it. It's the best duo in Christian hip-hop. Here's Andy Mineo in Wordsplay.
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0: 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Segment number 2 is brought to you by Lockdown Love. That is our Christian faith-based ministry, Lockdown Love, where we go inside the prisons across the nation with the show. 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They were at the number 9 spot. He's back without his co-host, Wordsplay. I'm talking about Andy Mineo, and he's teamed up with No Big Deal for the number 7 song. This one is called Rotation.
2: Number 7.

0: Six songs to go inside the Blessed Beats Live Weekend syndicated show. Hov is back. He's making it back, making his way back up the countdown. And I absolutely love his music. Here he is with Dave. Well, check out the message.
1: Number 6.

0: 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This guy was number two last week, fighting for the number one spot, but because of the Spotify latest results, he's dropped down to number five. Still a banger. Check him out. Miles Minnick with Press at number five.
1: Number five.

0: 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It's out the Bless Beats Live Weekend Syndicated Show. What's going to be number one? Stick and stay for that. Hey, you need a DJ. Maybe your church or your workplace or your school has an event and you need a faith-based positive DJ. Hey, look no further. My name is Marcus Sullivan. I host this show and I'm available. Simply give me a text or a call. 281-886-3915. 281-886-3915. Give me a shout out. And shout out to my savior. Here's Josh P. and No Big Deal at number four.
1: Number four.

0: 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Continue to support us at that lockdown feature as we go into the number three song. Speak Through Me was number one, down to number three, which means we got a new number one. We'll find out the top two next, right after this one from KB.
1: Number three.

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1: two songs to go. It's how the Bless Bees Live Weekend syndicated show. Lecrae is handling his business with this song, Fight. Got the whole 116 crew on it. Let me know what you think about it. Send me a drop. All right, here's Lecrae with Fight.
2: Number two.

0: made it down to the number one song this week inside the Bless Beats Live Weekend Syndicated Show. Moved up two spots. They are a tribe. They are a crew. They are a clique. I'm talking about the Indie Tribe. And they're at number one this week with Location.
1: Number one.

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2: 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We're talking about 90 years later as we celebrate the legacy of Jesse Owens. Teague, of course, when people hear Jesse Owens' name, they'll often think first about those four gold medals. They'll think about him being in Berlin in 1936. But what parts of Jesse Owens' life, his personality, and character do you hope that visitors will discover beyond the athletic achievements of this man?
4: I always hope that when people come to this museum, they see a theme through Jesse's life, and that theme is family. Family is one of the most important things to Jesse Owens. Sharecropping in Alabama, he was out there helping the family make the money that they could. When he goes to Cleveland, Ohio, he almost doesn't even join the track team because track team practices after school, and Jesse Owens has a job from the moment he gets to Cleveland, Ohio. When he goes to Ohio State, that almost did not happen because he was afraid he would not have a job running so much to send money back to his family. I think that there is just a strong connection to, there's a responsibility in the Jesse Owens story that I think we can all learn something from.
2: For more information about the Jesse Owens Museum, you can go to jesseowensmuseum.org. For more stories of encouragement and community, follow The Mark White Show. This is Mark White encouraging you to find your purpose by making a difference in someone's life today.
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Go check out what we have as far as Christian faith-based apparel right there. All right. I saw an article this week from my city. I'm in Houston right now. But some men got together and they opened up a gym. Sounds fair? Sounds cool, right? This gym is for men only. And I actually, when I think about it, I like the concept of it, right? Here's the concept of this gym. They call it a lust-free Christian gym. A lust-free Christian men-only gym. Now, a lot of people heard that and was like, what? And so they were talking about this gym and why they created it. And they said if you've gone to the gym recently, you'll start to see a lot of women are using that spot to either, one, pick up men, two, pick up married men, three, work out and actually get fit, and four, content create. And the outfits are becoming more and more of nothing, right? And so as a man and a married man and a Christian man, I find it sometimes very awkward being in the gym right next to somebody who's with half of their clothes on, and we're supposed to just be working out. Now, I get it. You wear certain outfits to actually show certain body parts where you're actually trying to work it. But some of these clothes are a bit too much. And then I actually said this the other day. If a male walked in the gym with a Speedo on and nothing else, you would call that awkward. So why is it acceptable for some of these influencers or women to dress the way they are, right? So they created a lust-free men-only gym designed to provide distraction-free, faith-based environment specifically for Christian men. I want to know your thoughts about that. The community has weighed in on it. I see text messages already flying through. So go ahead and send me your text at 281-886-3915. 281-886-3915. I'll read some of those texts next.

0: All right, welcome back to the Blessed Beast Live Weekend Syndicated Show. The topics are going crazy. I'm talking about a lust-free gym for men only to actually go to. 281-886-3915. Katori just walked in the building, and I was just breaking it down to the whole thought of what I thought about it. I actually don't think it's a bad idea. Do I need to give you the details about it, or you got something to say about it?
1: Go ahead, give me the
0: All right, they're saying in the gyms today, it is a little provocative. Mm-hmm. It's less and less clothing. It's distracting. It's tempting. And it should be banned.
1: Right.
0: What are your thoughts? Yeah. And I'm talking about from women.
2: Human beings, before you step out of that door, it's imperative that you think about what you have on. Is my shirt, is my jeans, is my jewelry, is my makeup going to be tempting towards anyone? We all look in the mirror every day.
0: Mm-hmm.
2: Let's just face that reality right now. We all look in the mirror every single day. So you know what you have on. You also know your intent behind why you are wearing it. And so whether we're going to the gym, whether we're going to the Starbucks, some of us have the intention of, I want somebody to look at me.
0: So clothing should now be questioned when they say freedom of expression.
2: Exactly.
0: Well, and I agree with that, because now you can say no shirt, no shoes, no service, and that's okay. And I said, as a guy, if I walk into a gym with just Speedos on, mm-hmm. I'm the weirdo. But in gyms today, commercial gyms, the guys can't take off their shirt. Did you know that? Did you know
2: wow.
0: that? You get your guys got to keep a shirt on.
2: Mm.
0: But girls can come in with the littlest of the littlest and content create. Right? Mm-hmm. And so men have to pick certain gyms, even to show off their chest or their abs. You can't do that in a commercial gym. People still do it. But here's the comments. Joseph Livingston said,
2: yeah,
0: just go to the park and call it a day, meaning don't even go to the gym, right?
2: Right.
0: Andre says, these comments definitely shows the lack of spiritual maturity, that the world versus the word,
2: wow.
0: they will never understand. He gave 1 Corinthians 2:14. Paul Aaron says, it's going to be a lot of men in gyms looking at men. I get that, too. And then somebody else says, seriously, though, if you are lusting after women at the gym, the problem is you.
2: That is true. The intent of your heart. What's your heart like?
0: I got to disagree.
2: Go ahead.
0: I'm not going to get into it. I mean, how am I the problem? Well, you're right. Scratch that. If I'm lusting, I'm the problem. You're right. But it is distracting. It is tempting.
2: If I walk, so we're in, if you think about it like this, and
0: okay.
2: I don't know why I'm getting choked up.
0: Okay.
2: But if I walk in here in red, y'all, you have on burgundy.
0: Yes.
2: Kinda.
0: Yes.
2: If I walk in here in bright red.
0: Yes.
2: You're going to notice me.
0: Yes.
2: Because what I have on is different
0: yes.
2: than what you have on.
0: Facts.
2: Same scenario with
0: no,
2: the gym.
0: No, I'm saying in the gym when you're uncovered and everything is out,
2: mm-hmm.
0: except for the little fashion piece that you got on, that's distracting.
2: Right.
0: And it should be banned.
2: It should be.
0: Your thoughts, 281-886-3915. Don't move. Segment 4 is on the way. This is the Blessed Be Live Weekend Syndicated Show.
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back in the jam with it. See, they don't want me to say Jesus, but I'ma say Jesus, cause I want you to know what I mean when I speak it. And I'ma say Jesus, cause I want you to know where to go when you need it. And I'ma say Jesus, cause he the one holding the keys to the kingdom. Man, I was

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I'm asking you to place your anointing over these lyrics and not only fill me with your spirit, but with all the words to carry out this message. And more importantly,

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3: 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Don't be scared. Cannon, he's never scared. Here's new music right now. Hey, no.

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We are riding high in segment four and got an artist. He didn't tell me much about himself except for his name is Tech19. Tech19. Got to check this song out, Almost Feeling Warm. 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Text me right now. Let me know what you think of it. 281-886-3915.

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They got a carousel of all of these new artists. You got to check some of these people out, like Tommy Zuko. He has his new song called Hold That Down, and I put it on the show because it's a banger. Let me know what you think. 281-886-3950.

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Yo, what is up, everybody? Hope you're doing well. You're tuned into another episode of Movement Radio. That was our new one, Transform, Unconditional Love. So stoked to get that one out. Available now at all your favorite download and streaming spots. We got a great show lined up for you. Here we go, Capital Kings. This one's called Higher. Here we go, Movement Radio.

It's Wildfire. And for this week's Wildfire, you've heard this in a couple previous shows, but we threw it in the fire. This is Jason DeRoche. It's his latest called Open Up.

0: celebration. You know, baptism doesn't get us to heaven. It doesn't have God accept us or justify us. We've already been justified and accepted when we receive Jesus as our Savior, start to follow Him. But to be like Him, because He was baptized, and to obey the Word of God that says to believe and be baptized, and to share publicly what's gone on inside when we asked Him to be the Lord of our life and started to follow Him. Yo, water baptism, Tim. That's what I'm stoked about.
1: Very nice. Well, you know what I'm stoked about this week, John. Speaking of water, I was just reflecting. You know, we, Transform, played a local show recently in Denver called Living Water. And it was a Christian EDM worship event. Two stages, great sound, amazing lights. 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Kevin Alexander. Shout out to Aspen and Julia at True EDM, EDMMM. 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So yeah, doing a Christ-centered EDM show. I'm stoked.
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0: Yes, you just heard the Flying Scotsman. That's Sonar Zone. Open the door and coming in now is Nathaniel Price. And then I saw His Majesty is the DJ Gyra remix.
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0: Oh, yeah, that was Circa 90, You Over Everything, featuring Chloe Hayes. Hey, let's hit that backspin.
1: Backspin. Yo, up for this week's Backspin, it's a reverb, stronger than before. Enjoy.

0: 316.
1: Hey guys, just want to take this moment, like we always do week after week, just to share with you that Jesus loves you. In John 3:16, it says, "For God so loved the world that he gave his one and only son, that whoever believes in him will not perish, but have everlasting life." And then it goes on to say that he didn't come into this world to condemn the world, but that the world through him, through Jesus, might be saved. That's the good news. You might be saying, "Tim, I've done so many bad things in my life. There's no way God can forgive me."

But he does. He paid for your sin on the cross. In Hebrews chapter 10, it says, all who call on the name of the Lord will be saved. Is that you today? It's just so simple. You can just say, Jesus, I'm so sorry for the sins that I've committed that put you on the cross, but I thank you that you died in my place, that you were buried, but you rose again. And now you offer me the free gift of salvation, and I choose to accept it today and secure my eternity with you in heaven, in Jesus' name. There you go, guys. If you've made that decision today, it's the best decision you can ever make. Please do reach out to us at TransformEDM. Let us know about your decision to follow Christ. We'd love to walk this journey with you. God bless you guys. 316.

0: The Bible says that we go forth with joy, and God just wants to fill you with joy right now. So much joy, unspeakable joy, that every chain of depression and despair and fear and despondency has to break at the sound of his name and at the sound of your praise. As you praise God, everything, every containment, every yoke, every burden is going to shatter and it's going to break around you in Jesus' name. In Jesus' name.
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2: 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And coming in now, West was here. More than enough.

0: 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And until next time,
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immersed in modern worship music from churches and worship leaders around the world. I'm Andy Christman. Welcome to worship. I'm excited to have the next 2 hours with you as we lift our voices and sing, as we give our great God the praise that He deserves. And I'm excited to have my friend Aaron Schust as my guest today. We'll get to his conversation in just a little bit, but here's music now from Cody Carnes. This is worship.

you'd like to see a list of all the songs that I'm playing on today's show, you can find that list right now at andychrisman.com. While you're there, make sure to check out my podcast called One Degree of Andy. Hey, don't go away. More great songs of worship are coming up right now.

0: to Blast from the Past. That's Aaron Schust with My Hope Is in You. I'm Andy Christman. This is Worship. Earlier this week on my podcast, I got to sit down with Aaron Schust to find out where he is these days, talk about some of the big songs that he's written, and just to reconnect with an old friend whose music I love and whose ministry I've always appreciated.
1: I was talking to a friend yesterday. We're dear friends, but we work together in business. And so every once in a while, conversations like, hey, man, we're going to have to put on our business hats for a second here and talk. And he said, you know what my brother always says? My brother

always says, go with the pieces. And he's talking about, like, I like to see it at least, capital P, the shalom of God, the well-being. Go with the pieces. And like, when you feel that peace in your heart, call it the prompting of the Holy Spirit, call it wisdom, which comes from the Holy Spirit, comes from God himself. Like, I want to go where there's peace to go. And if there's any friction in my heart, like, this is not right, I'd rather stay put. I've felt like the Spirit in the past give me some promptings, like, hey, something's going to happen. Something's going to change in the future, just to let you know. But in the meanwhile, just keep doing what you're doing. And that kind of fits that cat. Just, hey, you're here right now. Be faithful where you are. Bloom where you're planted. Serve where you are. I've got something else for you in the future. But in the meanwhile, keep walking. Be faithful. You know, I think that's a good principle.

Psalm 100 tells us to enter his gates with thanksgiving and into his courts with praise. And that's what we're going to continue to do. We're going to continue to make music and sing to our God because he is faithful. I'm Andy Christman. Let's continue to worship.

0: that's brand new music from Brandon Lake, Phil Wickham, and Chris Brown with So, So Good. I'm Andy Christman. Welcome to worship. Remember, if you'd like to see a list of all the songs I'm playing on today's show, you can find that list right now at andychristman.com. While you're there, make sure to check out my podcast, because this week, my special guest is Aaron Shoust, and I'm going to play just a little bit of our conversation from my podcast here on the show today, as Aaron talks about his love for Scripture and why he always tries to include it in his music.
1: It's the most important thing, that it comes from the right places. And I think our genre, Christian music, worship music, whatever you want to pinpoint it as, it might be the only genre where lyrics are more important than the music. I mean, absolutely. Which is why, like, man, we're all flawed human beings trying to figure out the great mysteries of an everlasting God. The chances of me pontificating and getting it right are slim. So I want to stick to the word. That's why I don't want to just wax eloquent and say things I'm like, oh my goodness, that might not even be true. But at least I'm being artistic. At least I'm saying it in a fresh way. Like, you know what? We have 1,000, I don't know how many English translations of the Bible we have. One of my favorite things to do is sit at this desk and open up, I guess I could open up Windows on my computer, but I'd rather open up 7 different Bibles and spread them out, and I'll turn to Isaiah 53 at the same time and be like, okay, I feel this weight that I need to, and I did this back in 21, this weight that I need to write a song from Isaiah 53. So let's take these words that are inspired and true, this prophecy about the Messiah suffering and dying that was written 700 years or earlier. That's incredible. Let's write a song about that. And let's shape it musically. Let's make it interesting. How much is too much minor? How much is too much major? Let's make this beautiful. Not so much that, oh man, bands are going to play this. Churches are going to play it. Maybe they don't. Maybe they never do. I met a worship band out at an event in California recently, and the electric guitar player came up to me and said, hey man, like last week was Good Friday. He said, last week I played Isaiah 53 at our Good Friday service, and just wanted to thank you for writing it. I'm like, I think you might be the only person who's ever performed that, but thank you for letting me know that. It's beautiful. That's what I hope. But I don't want to write it and record it and produce it in such a way that my motivation, here's the motivation. The motivation is, this will be played by everybody. This will be so easy. This will be so accessible. How about we just make beautiful art? You know, I'm not comparing myself to these people, but I hope that like the Rembrandts and the Da Vincis of the world didn't create art so that it was easily reproducible. They just wanted to create great art. And it needed to be accurate, especially if they're going to depict a biblical scene. You know, it better be accurate.

It's Carrie Jobe, and no matter where you are this morning, if you're driving, if you're at work, if you're at home with your kids, I just pray that you feel the love of God surrounding you, that you'd be filled new and fresh with the Holy Spirit, you'd feel His anointing today, that you'd be strengthened and healed in your body, and you just feel His love. You are blessed, and I love you guys. You're listening to Worship with Andy Christman.

Father which art in heaven, hallowed be thy name. Thy kingdom come, thy will be done in earth as it is in heaven. Give us this day our daily bread, and forgive us our debts as we forgive our debtors. And lead us not into temptation, but deliver us from evil. For thine is the kingdom, and the power, and the glory forever. Amen. Let's continue to sing to our God, to our Savior. This is worship.

0: card.
1: That's music from Phil Wickham with What an Awesome God. I'm Andy Christman. Thanks for joining me today for worship wherever you are, whatever you're doing. Take a moment right now and lift your voice and praise your Heavenly Father, just like Psalm 150 says. Let everything that has breath praise the Lord. Come on, let's sing along now with Hillsong. And this is worship.

0: that's a throwback from my friend Aaron Schust. The song is called Ever Be. I'm Andy Christman. This is Worship. Aaron is my special guest today, and if you want to hear our entire conversation, you can find it right now on the One Degree of Andy podcast, which is available at my website, andychristman.com, or wherever you find your favorite podcasts. 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
1: I remember talking to Toby Mac after I toured with him one time for a Christmas tour. I forget what he called his Christmas tour. But I did my set, and it was a half hour, and I played three songs on piano and three songs on guitar, and he talked to me backstage. He is such a nice guy. He was so encouraging. And he was like, man, you're so talented. Like, you sing and you play piano and you play guitar. And I'm thinking, like, I don't know if that's talent. That's just kind of what I accepted his compliment to the best of my ability. But he said something afterwards. So the compliment, that was just him being kind. That's not about my greatness. That's about him being kind. He said, man, I don't know if I have that much talent. I just try to surround myself with people that are more talented than me. And I'm like, write that one down. That's a lesson. Like, humility. Surround yourself with people that you believe to be better than you, who can make your offering better, more beautiful, more whatever, and allow you to rise. So you get these little nuggets of advice from people. Obviously, the book of Proverbs, and that's a constant thing to read through the book of Proverbs and be like, okay, God, I need help today because I am a fool.

God shall supply all of my needs according to his riches in glory. Today, Father, I just pray for the people that are listening right now who are in need. God, that you would meet that need abundantly. Father, that as they call upon your name, you will answer and you will be there to rescue those of us who desperately need you today. Father, we love you. We thank you for accepting our worship, for accepting our praise, for accepting the fruit of our lips. We love you. In Jesus' name, everyone said, amen. I'm Andy Christman. Let's continue to worship.

0: much music for my friend Mike Weaver and Big Daddy Weeb. With The Lion and the Lamb, I'm Andy Christman. This is Worship. My special guest today is Aaron Schust. Aaron is a guest on my podcast this week on One Degree of Andy, which you can find wherever you find your favorite podcasts. And of course, if I'm going to bring Aaron on the show, we have to talk about my Savior, my God.
1: For as long as God gives me breath and provides the funding to create albums, I'm going to fill them with as much of God's word as possible to give him glory and fill it with the truth of scripture, even if it's uncomfortable for us. And I've had many uncomfortable moments, which is why I loved the old hymn, I'm Not Skilled to Understand, because a series of uncomfortable moments new to a Presbyterian church and the doctrines of grace and total depravity and limited atonement. And like, what's going on here? But like everything that I was learning elevated God and lowered man. And that's, talk about metrics. That's something, if a theology that that is maybe new to me, because I don't know everything, theology or idea, concept that's new, if it elevates God and lowers man, I'm more readily willing to accept it as truth.

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I'm Andy Christman. 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And you can check out my podcast, One Degree of Andy, with my special guest, Aaron Schust. Until next week, may the Lord bless you and keep you. May the Lord make his face to shine upon you and be gracious to you. May the Lord lift up his countenance upon you and give you peace. Let's continue to worship.